0: RSH.
1: As for money and get advice. As for advice, get money twice. I'm from the dirty, but that Chico nice. Y'all call it a moment.

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